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2: And so far I feel like as Cape Knight, since that's the name of our year, we are all ready for the paper. We have all read, we have been attentive, and we have all planned very well.
5: Be candidate mwaka guno 2026. 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Nze nsubira kubera lawyer. 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
7: 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I believe they will perform in this exam.
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10: About people stealing government funds. That's our message as BRU. That's the medicine that we have. We care. We care about Ugandans. Those who are not getting proper legal representation, we care about them. Those who are not getting proper medication, we care about them. So we are here to sort of, I don't care, that disease. Toro is care about fellow Ugandans. Those who cannot afford, care about them. So I want as Patriotic League of Uganda to make sure that we care about Uganda of today and tomorrow. We care about employment. We are here to solve that problem of I don't care.
25: Haj Abdul Bisaso mbaka wa Kasanda South yasabye abantu okumanya obuvunaanyizibwa bwabwe n'okwenyigira mu kugonjoola ebizibu by'eggwanga.
12: We are requesting you to endorse General MK for presidency 2031. We are not going to have any competition where we have General Muhoozi and General Museveni on the same ballot. We are rather saying this is now time we have General Muhoozi as a president of Uganda 2031. I call upon all Ugandans to come and endorse our president, to come and endorse our presidential candidate, such that 2031 we have a full-fledged general who is the president of Uganda.
25: Bo bannayuganda bakubiriziddwa bulijjo okuyambanga bannaabwe ababeera mu mbeera embi. 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

0: pale FM kwero muntu wabulijo wonawo chalingo tuliriza webale nyo webale dala ziri edachika 15 zokezi se ku sawa nya erogenda kukiriza tandikire wano msajja etiwo America teitu namanya bagamenti tu chageza ko kutegera lwachi akuzibwati America lwachi akuzibwati nayinga echiriwo America. 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
1: 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Uchimanyi nti Speaker yake nyine is a honorable member of parliament. Deputy Speaker uchimanyi nti is a honorable member of parliament. Katuredi the first number, I think from number one up to number seven, most of them are in that parliament. Then there are days Ezirete bwa nti even the president sometimes comes and be there parliament So that's what we're going to kill Zabu. You want to Yagara Kurambra and Yagara Kashmosu with him to kill Zabu. There isn't. Yes, she's in the Chamu, we know Kuberam. I did the Tugan and Montuina Kurambra. Neka Stanga, Wandika, no take his apparent, but then Sava, no good to never routines, Jenna, and preparement. Sijama. 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
0: Aze.
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1: 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Never gained the Ugandi come with your woman and you in Jaganoga found on Washroom Water Gabadia.
0: I didn't know Kuku was a panachi.
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1: shook them. 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
0: Hey,
1: whatever you could direct Mama Barwana categories. Categories of someone in Parliament, or already already. Categories of someone in Gorwa, one again, almost a carriage could be a moon to be as you have a donut of an hour. Go quarter, but you have a gun, but dear Jake. I go quarter Jake out. 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
3: 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Hey, I want to get that noza. 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Oh, cheat that. 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Somebody how to speak in the Uganda. That kind of. That kind of talking. 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When na a day millionaire, you go get. Before you start, go move. Oh, you must have. To the man who go get. Musaba na Amureta.
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3: 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Someone speaks something out of, I think too much freedom. 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
2: Actually,
3: the funny chigam, which you where is that?
2: Aba you get the chigam, bet you. Aba you get the booby.
3: Engine.
2: Aba you get the what? Aba you get the booby.
3: Why you get a Munyanko? I wish to get
2: it. Hey, you get a Munyanko.
3: It's something you should get a Umeshu. Something watching some Umeshu. I think I should speak it like that. Because this is too much. You just speak. We should choke some of the movies. I mean, we should choke some.
2: Umpolisi
3: zangwa mubi. 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
2: 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Hello.
4: Someone will come to see me. Where is that?
2: Where are you called it is?
4: Actually, the Omtewa Joba, you know, you know, when the mother gave her in Palakia, that's what is that you know? Some of the young ones together, one of the next six, sort of, where's that?
2: Sikufunye bulungi.
4: Ah, omusango gwe tabuzizi

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3: 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The proof is a deal, have you had and understood the brief facts? Do you accept or you deny the brief facts?
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5: 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And even after dismissal, recommended for a dismissal by a disciplinary court, the dismissal is supposed to be affirmed by higher authorities. 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It's the process through which somebody ceases to be a police officer through disciplinary measures.
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0: Right, kumukutu gwa chikumi msamu katuenze mwenda Power of Africa Radio. 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